0: by Cessna 10 Charles, my apologies. I'll be primary for this report.
1: 10 Charles, 10-4. Is pick please still needed?
0: Affirm.
1: 10-4.

0: 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Is pick please still needed?
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1: 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Woodlake by site, copy of heading 21. 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
0: 1-Sam, we're receiving an audible at the Moiser Brothers. It's going to be on Avenue 344. The RP is pending.
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0: 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It's going to be a 16-year-old.
1: 10-4. 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
1: District 2-1, same traffic code from Vine and Meadow. 811 myself, 818, 802 code from the PD. When he goes 23, can you give him code 8?
0: 8 from.

0: 312. We have an additional caller advising they heard two shots, then seen a male wearing all black, had material in his face, left him running northbound on Jacob and Janet area.
1: 12A copy, don't be out. It's going to be a large gathering. CPR is in progress.
0: Hi, copy.
1: I tell you 21 GSW to the head.
0: I copy GSW to the head.
1: Sorry, folks. It's going to be two GSWs to the head.
0: 821, I copy two GSWs to the head.

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0: Farmersville, Vice Valley. Confirming you copy the suspect description. It's going to be a subject last seen wearing all black clothing, had material on his face, and last seen running northbound on Jacob and Janet area.
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0: 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Multiple units.
1: 802, affirmative.
0: Oh, 10-4. Was our unit asking for tribute 1?
1: I say, I don't want to afford. Do we have tribute up?
0: Negative.
2: I say, you know, 31023, check in the area northbound.
0: 803-10-4.
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0: 821, EMS 23.
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0: we were attempting to advise we were making a security check at apartment 4343.
1: 10-4, thank you.
2: I say 801, I'm 1023, can you just confirm we have a unit trailing EMS?
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811-803, have an available unit come around to the west and hold the crime scene. 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

0: 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Square 6, 10-4.
1: Leslie, it's an out of communication.
0: Ten out of Vice A, case number 71786. 71786.
1: Tough, thank you.

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1: 60, Adam, 10-4.
2: Visalia, Lincoln 5.
1: And Lincoln 5, good.
2: Visalia 10, 60, Adam, 10. Yes.
1: Visalia,
2: Lincoln 5, how do you copy?
1: A little static, but readable, go ahead.
2: Myself and 60 Adam are going to stay in the Exeter area for priority traffic until they can relieve a couple of units.
1: 10-4.

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0: 802 by SI. More details are going to be in the call comments. So we had an RP call and states that 2 minutes before the shooting, she saw a white four-door sedan parked on Visalia Road between the apartments and the alleyway, occupied by two male subjects that were in a verbal with a white female adult, last seen wearing spandex shorts, cheetah print shirt, and a headscarf with a ponytail. She honked at them and they moved out of the middle of the roadway. It's unknown if it's related.
1: 10-4, thank you.
2: Sawyer, David 93.
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2: Vice. 4176, Exeter traffic.
0: 10-4.
1: Vice 802, do you still have the channel cleared?
0: Negative, we're code 9.
1: 10-4, thanks.

0: Mesa 803. Do we have a SO or Farmers Wheel unit that's mobile that can check on a suspicious vehicle behind State Mark?
1: 576, yeah, I'm Wolf 76 that way.
2: A 10-4, can you go with a description of that vehicle?

0: I saw, you know, 3. I'm being advised it's a gray Tesla, possibly. It could be accessible by the McDonald's driving down that access road.
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0: 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I'll be with 28.
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1: 40 Adam.
0: 40 Adam Vice, a residential audible 37750 Road 197 just north of Woodlake. Entry door trip, RP pending.
1: 40 Adam. Copy some further info.
0: 811 Vice, go ahead.
1: One of the subjects that was here during the shooting stated that the shooter ran northbound and got into a black, unknown make model sedan with front end damage. Unknown DOT.
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0: by site 1017 Liliana Hernandez, 247 North Cypress at the Millwood Park. 15 minutes ago, Hispanic male adult, 5 foot, mid-30s, black hair, long sleeve shirt, and gray pants with black shoes, was approaching children. He's GOA towards the WIC building. She also has a picture of him for you.
1: Copy. 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

0: 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David 28, Lisa. 76 to be a tuner trap. 10-4.
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0: 10-4.

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0: 40 Adam, limited info on cooperative RP, 10-5 RP advising on the south side of the Rosie Sparks Park, there's gang activity, but he wouldn't clarify what exactly's going on.
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0: said, David 28.
1: David 28, by Sam.
0: Can you start medical and just have them staged? We're trying to locate the victim.
1: 10-4.
0: That's 6 Charles. How was it doing again?
1: 6 Charles, 10-4.
2: David 48-23.
1: David 48-10-4.

0: David 28 by say, is it code 4 to code 9 or just keep it code 8 for a bit?
1: Alright, give us a couple more minutes until we can investigate all this. Other unit, if you could get to the south side, we can block this roadway.
0: Voice sorry, copies.
2: Vice LED David 26.3 over the units.
0: David 26, 10-4.
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0: 10-4.
1: Vice LED David 28, copy the 20, just put it in the call. 7 Frank Robert Sam 081.
0: 10-4.
2: David 23, David 26.
3: Go ahead.
2: Can you 25 at Jacob and Willow and block that southbound traffic, please?

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1: David 28, Vice Time.
0: Victim's going to be self-transported. She's going to be leaving the scene. She's going to cancel the medical.
1: 10-4, I'll cancel TCAP.
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1: 877-84, yellow 1. Myself and 12 Paul, we're going to be out with 1.
0: Ten four, Queen of Valor 2016 Ford pickup, last to Villa Real out of Tulare.

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3: Vice, yes, sir, people. We're code 4. If we can advise the CPD unit 25 with us at the fairground.
1: Ten-4. Will they know exactly where you're at the fairgrounds? Is there a 20 for me to give them?
3: If you can advise them, we're going to be at the Kiowa near our trailer.
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1: Copy. Can we 29 keep it active?
0: A firm.

0: actually, David 23. David 23, Vice Air. Can you assign TCSO a case number for this incident? Affirm, are you going to be primary for it? Negative, David 26 will be primary. 10-4, stand by just one. 40, Adam, go through 28.
1: He's at 22.
0: 10-4, thank you. Thank you. The last hit on two, you didn't get out.
2: I tell you, Lincoln 5, I copy 24 Adams traffic on en route.
0: 10-4, just to clarify, he's going to be in the city of Tulare, off of Tulare Avenue and J Street.
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0: 10-4, you need medical code 2 or code 3?
3: Code 2 is fine. Myself and the other driver are code 4. Very minor DA.
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0: 25, say Lincoln 20.
1: Lincoln 25, sir.
0: I say Lincoln 20. Do you have any units available from SO? You can help circulate the apartment complex. We've got a crowd here that's hostile towards law enforcement.
1: 10-4, 60 Adam, 60 Charles, can you start that way?
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1: 10-4.

0: 10 Charles Vice, copy 2735. Charles Vice, landline with a female RP. She's northbound on foot from Enterprise, just north of Avenue 208. It was an open line 911. She's screaming, yelling, "Get away, Michael." I'm not talking to her, getting further.
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0: That's 10-4.

0: 802-801. Go ahead. You got a black sedan that made it through and is by the playground occupied by two?
1: Two.
0: On the south end?

0: 10 Charles Vice. RP is advising it was a verbal only at this point. The mail half is GOA westbound Avenue 208. RP's on foot eastbound 208. RP lives in the Matheny track area.
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0: 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Can you 10-9?
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0: 28? 40 out of A-firm, go ahead.
2: Calcifray 9, King, Victor, Paul, 717.
0: 40 out of, I apologize. I got a 911 in my ear. Can you 10-9, King, Victor, Paul?
2: After 717.
0: 10-4, 9, King, Victor, Paul, 717.

0: 40 out of Isaiah. Clear and valid 06 Honda to the Cruisin' Breeze Renee, subject out of Orosi. That'll be his vehicle.
1: All right, copy. Thank you.

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0: 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Fire's on scene for a dumpster fire, 250 South Oak. They got calls saying that a group of juveniles may have started the fire. Fire's already on scene for it.
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0: 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It's a new address of Long Geo Bay. So he's advising a 14-year-old grandson, Daniel Gonzalez, punched a hole in the wall causing a 14-year-old

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0: 871 Visalia, 150 South Mulberry, 1017 with Kim Gonzalez. It's a new address along Geo Bay. Therapy's advising a 14-year-old grandson, Daniel Gonzalez, punched a hole in the wall causing a 415. He's last seen wearing all black inside the residence, negative HS, HVD, no weapons.
1: Copy, I'm 76.
2: 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Could you issue case number for Kia?
0: 24 Adam Vice, case number 718-08, 718-08.

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Central 10-4. She should be standing by right at the intersection of Enterprise and 208.

0: back to that unit, please. If you can advise the case number for X or PD, there's not one assigned, you can issue an advice.
1: 803 Visaya. X is case number 6462. 6462.

0: 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A13-10-4.
1: I saw you 24 Adam. Could you 10-9 the initial time of call?

0: Day 19 Vice. So just to clarify, it's 602 Glenview. The RP is advising she heard somebody screaming for help. She met with the subject, and it's her and her mother, who has dementia, advising that they need a unit.
1: Vice A, 138, copy.
2: Vice A, Central. Code 4, FEMA is advising negative medical.
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0: 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Just for information, the apartment manager for that 250 South Oak dumpster fire is requesting a unit respond to make a report.

0: by 713. I'm out with the FEMA. She's code 4.
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0: 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We're good for it. When is it?
1: 10-4.
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0: 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Sorry, copy civil on your screen. 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

0: request. It's a long. What's the ETA on EMS?
1: 871 by side. They were advised about 20 minutes ago. I'll give them another 21. Just confirming 150 South Mulberry. Do you happen to know the cross street out there?
0: Hey, from cross street is going to be Bravo.
1: That's 10-4.

0: 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TCAS ETA should be less than 5. They're in the area looking for it.
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1: Good. Is the coast for a clear habitual audible at Gold Star Cattle, 597A Avenue 184, Barrage Infrared RP pending?
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1: Just information, the male half is going to be a possible last of Padilla, first of Miguel, middle of Salazar. Date of birth 5/11/74, KE29, that's subject.
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0: 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Last of Padilla, first of Miguel, middle of Salazar. 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

0: by Philly 10 Adam, out with 10 Charles.
1: 10 Adam, 10 4. Charles, by Australia. What unit are you in?
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0: 10 Adam Vice. Are you going to be 10-6 for a few? I have a check the welfare I need a unit to go to. You'd be closest.
1: I'll go 10-8. I'll be 76 for the check the welfare.
0: 10-4. It's at Court Mill and West. 10-5 RP advising there's a small female, approximately 14 years of age, on the side of the road with a bitch sheet over her head next to a taco truck.
1: 76.

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0: 40 Adam Vice, 42088 Road 100, 10-5 RP advising there's a group out at the Alta Cemetery. No further information.
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0: 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Westside 8-7-1, can you give me the case number, please?
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0: 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He's advising his 95-year-old female neighbor locked herself out of the house and that the house is unlivable anyways.
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2: 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About 15 minutes ago, she started walking westbound on the Cardinal. I'll be checking in.
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0: 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Can I get a gate number?
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10-4. 10-4. 10-4. 10-4. 10-4. 10-4. 10-4. 10-4. 10-4. 10-4. 10-4. 10-4. 10-4. 10-4. 10-4. 10-4. 10-4. 10-4. 10-4. 10-4. 10-4. 10-4. 10-4. 10-4. 10-4. 10-4. 10-4. 10-4. 10-4. 10-4. 10-4. 10-4. 10-4. 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

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One Sam, 81 by Sam. One Sam by side. Just confirming code 4 to clear a paranatural 1144 at the hospital. And then if you can also copy and send 456 and advise if that's a patrol handle.

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0: 865 by side. I just want to confirm that you requested a rotational tow.
1: 865.
0: Affirm. Just confirming that you're the one that made the request for the rotational tow.
1: Negative.
0: 10-4. 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

0: 10 Charles, if I say copy traffic. 10 Charles. 10 Charles, if I say 1017 with Angelica Fernandez, 5569 Avenue 216, advising her ex-husband, Manuel Hernandez, 118-70, was threatening her. Subject's HBD and has an unknown object in his hands outside of her residence. She believes he's trying to get inside of it, but she doesn't currently have eyes on him anymore. He was last seen wearing a gray t-shirt and dark baseball shorts. He arrived in a white Toyota Camry.
1: Call 76.

0: That's in, Adam Vice. Sorry, just information. As soon as you clear from that noise, I'll put you to back controls.
1: Copy. I'm two out from the noise.

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0: Charlie Center, St. Charles City, RP, still on visual with something.
1: For all she knows, he could be GOA. His vehicle's parked out of view, and she doesn't see him anymore.
0: Copy, thank you. 5-6 Charles.
2: Do you have a GA on Rota?
1: The 60 Charles, I said, I apologize that I didn't copy the request for one. We'll get one started now.
0: So copy, thank you.

0: Bryce over St. Charles. The mental health is 2-8. RP is advising he's 6 Frank and Charles lost in the White Camry.
1: 10-4, I'll advise HP.
0: Copy, she's going to provide 20 shortly.
1: 10-4.

0: Mercedes Central Negro on the 28, but it's a newer Toyota Camry White. RP's advising he's possibly headed towards City Flint.
1: 10-4.

0: is 60 Adam. Mortuary has possession of the decedent. I have a change of location. Northeast 1st Street for an attempt at notification.
1: 10-4. Bye, Shelly, 10 Adam 23. 10 Adam, 10-4.

0: 45, and I'll be out with you on 120.
1: 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What's your cross?
0: 40.
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0: Visalia 60 Adam. Negative contact is an additional address. I'll put it in the call.
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0: 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David 82.
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2: Negative on the crime. Sending with an incident report.
1: 10-4. Woodlake, Vice. Say, copy 242.
3: 871, go ahead.
1: 871, Vice. Say, 10-5 RP, 180 East Antelope. Advice, she observed a 242 between a male and female. They're on foot, possibly juveniles, last seen wearing all black. Female is wearing a white crop top and black pants. They're last seen walking away from the park, unknown direction of travel.
3: They copy, I'm 76. Vice, 81, fire 23.
1: 10-4.

0: Charlotte, still has position as the vehicle itself on the call. 76 to 34 Andrew with 1 female 95, good copy meeting.
1: A from Glenn.
0: 316.
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0: 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I'll be out with one at Avenue 448 in Hills Valley Road.
1: 10-4.

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1: 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Confirming it's 10-5.
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0: 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I was UTL. 1024 today.
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0: One leg by say, copy of BOL.
1: I'm H-level, go ahead.
0: 871 Visalia, BOL and AOA from Madera County. Why don't you check the area of Valencia and Aviation? They got a flock camera activation for a 242 elder abuse suspect. The vehicle is going to be a 10851, a 2018 Toyota Camry. The plate number is Adam Lincoln Lincoln with a heart sign on it, taken from a victim in their county. Suspect is a Vorencard Harmon, born in 93. I'll be putting the information in the call as well. He's got to activate 36 against him from Madera County.
1: I copy. I'll be 240 in the air,

0: was a deflection.
1: Right. 865 by Sam.
0: The flock hit shows it going south out of town 14 minutes ago. If you can give it to CHP. 10-4.
1: Just information, they're going to be in the drive-thru. The RP's in a verbal with the subject.

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0: 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It's a showroom front motion RP pending.
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1: 10 Adam by Sire. RP's 10-5, but he's an employee of the Comfort Inn in Three Rivers, 40820 Sierra Drive. He's advising that a white male adult, 5'10, 230 pounds, came in the hotel covered in blood, acting strange, refused medical, asked how to get to LA, and then left in a black Toyota sedan.
3: Copy.

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0: 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I got a bunch of water pouring into the roadway, potentially TA.
1: 10-4.
2: 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All ground handlers, suspicious, sir. Come out of movie tonight. 76.
1: 10-4.
3: Charles 76 to KDH for medical clearance. Beginning here, same as ending.
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0: 840. A firm on some hit in the water main that's going to be completely broken off in the opposite lane.
1: 10-4.

0: I saw you 60, Adam, 23.
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2: 10 Charles.
1: 10 Charles, by sir. Woodlake provided us with some information. They believe that the BOL I gave them earlier from Adair County could be this subject. Madera County's BOL was for a 2018 Toyota Corolla, license plate of Adam Lincoln Lincoln, Adam Lincoln Lincoln with a heart symbol on it. The suspect's going to be Eric Vorenchard Homan, 71 and 93, that's going to have an 836 from Madera County for a 245 and 10851.
2: Copy, thank you.

0: 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By 10-5-4 P Avenue 410 and Road 44. Few shots heard in the area, nothing seen, no direction.
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0: 3 Charles, female was sighted out at KDH. He's sending with the report.
1: 10-4.

10 Adam by Sam. We had the same RP call back in. States that she got told by a neighbor, a friend, that a neighbor was the one that was possibly shooting in the air. Coming from Road 40 north of Road 140 on the west side of the roadway.

0: Visalia 10 Adam. I'll be out at 41129 Road 40. There is a group of juveniles that just ran inside the residence.
1: 10 Adam, Visalia 10-4.
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0: All units are 10-8 from the Exeter team. Can you lead me on the traffic a little bit longer, please?
1: 10-4.

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2: 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Water shut off by public works. East Shore Units 10-8 with a report.
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1: Standby, just one.

0: One standby, sorry. I put a couple names and 21 numbers for previous traffic at this address. There's nothing too serious here. A lot of civil medical aids.
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0: Auxiliary Control out here.
1: St. Charles, if I say, go ahead.
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0: Actually, 1-Sam for that. 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Can you give me the last four of the vents? It's on the Dodge, last 608.
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0: Affiliate, can Adam clear to copy of it?
1: Ten Adam by side, go ahead.
0: One David, four Sam, David six, George Tom, eight Boy, Charles six, 8-1-9-9-6.
1: 10-4, and I just want to confirm the 28 as well. 8 Paul Robert Williams, 608.
0: 9 Paul Robert Williams, 608.

0: 10 Adam Vice. I must have misheard the plate the first time. The 9 Paul Robert Williams 608 comes back to the VIN that you just provided. It's clear but expired from 2026 to a 2011 Dodge. Last of Morales out of Fresno.
1: Copy, thank you.

one's being phoned by a farmer checking his field. Copy.

0: 10 Adam, 10 Charles, I say. Copy 243-1. It's in the team with Rosa Marie at 31161 Florence. It's still open line 911. We're trying to get an apartment number. Apartment E. Edward 130. Advising her husband pushed her and she has a hurt back and a heart condition.
1: Yeah, I copy 76.
2: Center off, copy.
0: Charles Vice, I believe this is going to be the same RP you had at the beginning of shift that was uncooperative with you.
2: Affirmative, it's going to be Rosalie. She has mental health issues.
0: Attempt 4.

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0: 10 Adam by Saya. The RP just keeps stating that she's going to faint, making excuses as to why she can't get the door.
1: 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We are making contact with her.
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1: She has a history of mental health issues. She advised there was no crime. She does not wish to report anything.
0: 10-4, we'll cancel medical.

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Copy 602-12839 Ella Avenue, 1017 Rosa Lopez. She's Spanish speaking only. Advising there's two male subjects, one wearing a black leather jacket, the other wearing a white shirt, black pants, and a female, white shirt, black pants, and a 415 verbal refusing to leave, and the subjects don't live there.

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1: Call 1-7, pending a check to welfare. 10-5-RP calling in for her parents, advising her brother, William, suffers from bipolar disorder, and he's 11-5, and was acting erratically towards the father while on the phone. She called back requesting a cancel, advising the brother is GOA. Is the code 4 to clear? Did you want to start any of that to check welfare?
0: She's advising GOA and requesting a cancel.
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0: It's going to be an Oregon plate, 113, Lincoln Union Paul. We're going eastbound, correction, westbound on Maple, coming up to D. David.

0: The vehicle's coming back clear on a 2025 Dodge Ram pickup. It's coming back registered to Los Osorio, First of William. And it's showing out of North Bend, Oregon. Detective Molly, it was recently towed by your agency on September the 13th.
1: 10-4.
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0: 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Trumpet. Multiple units. Have a VA at the FJ White Learning Center showing a entry exit door activation. 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
0: Unrelated.
1: Copy, unrelated. Templar, go ahead with the Oregon, please.
0: Oregon 468, Henry William George.
1: Templar, stand by.

0: on Oregon plate 468 Henry William George. It's coming back, no record.
1: For that vehicle on a 1038 road 212, just past 245.
0: Standby.

to take mine. I ran it a different way, thank you. And it came back to a Volkswagen bug. Registration is coming back valid. It's registration lost of Ariano for Sobramon. And it's showing an address out of Hood River, Oregon.

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1: Go ahead.
0: At 301, southbound of the boulevard.

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0: 10 Adam, copy the traffic on Lynn's Quest in 24. Advise it is in Kings County. Correction, Tulare County. A break, Sam 57 by Saya. If you're able to copy incident number 60.

0: 60 Adam, I say.
1: 60 Adam.
0: 60 Adam, have a Joe Enders at 142-81 Avenue 328 wanting to make a report in regards to some tools that were taken.
1: Copy, I'm 76.
0: Camper, break. Sam 57, I say.

0: Freeze. I'm by 1021. Copy 459, their business.
1: One Sam,
0: go ahead. I can't copy your radio. What's the info on which call?
1: The 459 business.
0: Chef, the one on Highway 99? Chef, it's going to be some type of resource building material that was taken overnight, and I have an RP that's calling from the business itself. It's called Valley Road Motors.
1: Got it. Whiteside and Charles 1023.
0: Shepard.
2: Vice Salads. Mixes within a county.
0: Unit, I covered you.
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0: Affirmative, we checked them out.
2: 10-4, I copy 76.
0: 10-4, you're going to the 459 business on 99, right? Confirming you're going to the 459 to business?
2: Affirmative.
0: 10-4, I'll try to get the other units to handle the transient traffic.

0: Central.
1: Subject works in a field just north of the residence. Negative on a crime. I'm going to be attempting to make contact with the second house.
0: Camper.

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1: Go ahead.
0: 6 Edward Charles, Henry 055.
1: Tamper. 29 is coming back, expired as of 6-18 of 2014 on a 2008 Audi. It's registered to the last of Graff on Kenyon Road in Los Angeles. Just confirming a 6 Edward Charles Henry 055.
0: Affirm. Traffic on that vehicle, North Cypress at Wachumna. It's coming back to, should come back to a Cadillac sedan.
1: Temper. And I just want to make sure I have that plate again. 6 Edward Charles Henry 055.

Kepler. And on that plate, it is coming back clear valid on a 2009 Buick. It registered to us as Fabian out of Livermore.

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0: 10-4.

0: 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High school.
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0: 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Can you show me that case number?
1: 60 Anna, affirmative. Your case number is going to be 71885. 71885.
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0: Hello, it's Adam. Can you issue me a case number?
1: You did. I can't be doing a case number. I'm sorry. Wait, can you hear me? You didn't request a case number, ID only?
0: 10 Adam.
1: 10 Adam. 718-86-71886.
0: Bye, sorry, 833, 1030.
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0: Farnsville, Juana, California Motorcycle, please. 17 Adam 9517.
1: Timber.

0: 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I'm still waiting for the return. It looks like our network might have went down temporary.
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0: Temper.

0: 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I'll be 10-8 with the report.
1: Kepler. A33, 29 is coming back. Clarabelle is on your motorcycle plate. It's registered to the Lester Rodriguez, first of Joe, on a 2004 Harley Davidson out of Exeter.
0: Seven.

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1: Go ahead.
0: I canvas the area for the subject, UTL 10-8, parts code 4.
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0: Right, so it's Square 2, 1041. Right, so yes, Sequoia 2.
1: 10-4 Sequoia 2. Sorry about that.

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2: What are the last three? 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

0: 8873. 29 on your plate is coming back clear and valid on a 2019 Chevy. It's registered to Lester Hernandez out of your city on Cypress.
1: Copy, thank you. I don't know if you heard me before. I'm code 4.
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0: I'm sorry I covered you. What unit? Just advise that.
1: David 26.
0: David 26, 10-4. If you can you copy incident number 91 for me, please?
1: 10-4. Sky King 42, 1041. Drake, Civil Service.
0: King 42, 1041. Go ahead.
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0: I copy myself and David 28 or 23.
1: 26 and 28. You're 23 at X, right?
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1: David 64, go ahead.
0: I'll be out at 1420 Betsy Place, regarding the same traffic.
1: David 64, Timber.
2: White Say 801, did you have traffic?
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0: 10 Charles, can you handle the 21 incident 86 for me, please?

0: 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With a report.
1: Correction 60 and Tempe. 1-10 by 6. 1-10. Say Cup 40 have 60, Charles handle that 166.4, or do you want it to pin 410 up?
0: It's Cup 40 have him handle.
1: Temper break 60, Charles, it'll be on your screen.
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0: 29 is coming back clear and valid on a 2018 Honda registered to Lester Hernandez at a farmer's sale on Ventura.
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0: Temper, 60 Charles, again 1022.
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0: 6869. 29 is coming back, expired as of May of this year on a 99 Honda. It's registered to the last of Palma for San Francisco. The address is 683 North Palm, Woodlake.
1: I said King 42, 1024. Right, clear from there.
0: Stand by, try to get a code 4 from Woodlake. I copied your code 4, stand by. Break King 42, go ahead.
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1: Unit, I'm sorry, I was on a 911. Which unit's on call 113?
0: 40 Adam, I'm 23 in the area, sir.
1: 40 Adam, goodbye.

Thanks, Elliot. 12 Robert, code 11. 12 Robert. 23 at Blue Oak Academy. Camper.

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0: He's in dispatch. I'll let him know. It has bad service in here. Stand by.
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0: 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Code 4 to clear.
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0: 42, can I get a case number for SCAR?
1: A42, you're requesting a case number? Templar, 6674.
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2: Traffic. Yeah, I'm good.
1: It's going to be a 1017 with Rosario Rodriguez at 324-1316 in regards to a suspicious vehicle that's being driven by a Daniel Sousa.
2: Copy. Road 196, Avenue 344, Arizona, King Charles Adam 9-0.

0: 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Looks like it's registered out of Cottonwood, Arizona on a 2500 Ram pickup.
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0: 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It's registered to Genevieve out of Elk Grove, just confirming it's 8 Robert John Zebra 495.
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1: Go ahead.
0: We cleared ambulance call at 458 North Orange. It's going to be for a 61-year-old. Deal.
1: Confirming she's doing ill.
0: Apparently it's a 61-year-old a male that's in and out of consciousness, according to the caller. What's like by saying?
2: 873.
0: 873. It's going to be 10-5. Reporting in the area, Cypress Sequoia, there's a male and a female possibly living out of their vehicle. It's an older model Chrysler, and they're requesting we check on the subject.
2: 873, copies. We're familiar. 76.
0: 10-5. This is 10-5.
2: Hey,
1: they were code 4 as about an hour ago.
2: Hey, 873, copies.
0: Is it code for the clear, the call? Since they've already been checked on.
1: 8698 for.
0: Timber, 873, I have you, Jenny.
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0: I have an additional case number that is set looking for your warrant service. 71938, 71938.
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0: 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I have a RP that wants to turn over found property down at UPD, 1017 with George.
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0: 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I'll be 10-8 with the sub.
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Go ahead. Flight 46, can I have a case number? And I'll be 10-8. A46, 6678, 6678. Flight 46, I copy, I'll be 10-8 with the report. Camper.

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2: Cecilia 14, Victor 1041, Three Rivers.
1: Kemper.

Transformers, shall I say. I have Moises Mendoza. He's calling from 438 West Noble, a Starbucks there. He's advising he's in Suite A. Apparently he witnessed a Hispanic male in a gray hoodie walking towards, currently walking towards a McDonald's, but apparently there was some type of a small fire. However, it's out, and he is requested to make an incident report regarding this. Play for the 6 second.

0: Westside King 42, 1024, clear from that.
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0: 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RP was content with the fire report, negative on police assistance. We're 10-8.
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1: 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Exeter, if I say traffic.
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1: 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It's going to be in regards to a TA that occurred at 208 North B.
0: 10-4-76.

0: Vice 803. On that cold TA, I contacted records. They're going to gather a contact number. 815's got a detail. We're going to be 10-6 on for a while. We'll give them a 21 and meet them after about 1 o'clock.
1: 10-4, so I can clear it.
0: Affirm. Off 815 advised when he gives them a 21 response.

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1: 40 Adam.
0: We 488 reported the Dollar General 12805 Avenue 412. A automobile is trying to take a purse from a vehicle. HMA wearing a white shirt, jeans, ran towards the canal. He possibly took ID from the purse.
1: Copy, 76.
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1: 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I'm going to have a 59 Ryder. Stand by for starting.

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0: 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The flag down 1 minute.
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1: 40 Robert. 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

0: 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I'll be 76 to 60 out of his truck for translation purposes.
1: Shepard.

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0: 76 to 329 East Costner regarding case number 26 Frank 06648.
1: 8:46, confirm.

0: the Adam, okay?
1: Pick the Adam, go ahead.
0: Pinto, the two follow-ups that are pending are going to be for you. Break 10 Ave, say, can you copy traffic in Goshen?
2: Right, so that's 10 Adam, I copy, I'll be 76.

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0: I'll be on Avenue 328, Road 160, code 4, out with one.
1: Shepard.

0: I say it's 7323.
1: 8737. I say it's in Charles. I'm going to call an RV to an unknown location.

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1: Pepper. Sequoia 6, case number 215, 215. Temper.
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by say 73. How is the RP code for?

0: 573. Can I get a report number for an incident, please?
1: A case number?
2: Right side, 10 Charles, location change.
1: 10 Charles, go ahead.
2: I'll be 76 to 655 West Matheny Avenue.
1: Temper.

0: 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I'm working on an 873 case number. Can you advise the callers on, or is it the Woodlawn, the neighbor problem?
1: 873A for Woodlawn traffic.
0: Sorry, what's our operator change? Case number's going to be 5508. Right, other unit?
1: Right, sorry, 60 Charles, officer provided, 10-8, no report.
0: 60 Charles, Skipper.
2: Vice 710, I'm out with the female subject. She's requesting EMS.
0: 10-10-4, are you at the Florence address?
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0: to 690. You can send me the Myrtle Street trailer.
1: Good evening. I'm sorry I missed that. Confirm your last, please.
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0: Fly Sierra Hotel 10 Adam. Do we have an ETA for you, ma'am?
1: I'll recontact him and get you one.
0: 10-4, thank you.
1: Temper.

0: 60 Charles, for say traffic.
1: 60 Charles.
0: 60 Charles. Can you send 217 with Juan? He's the manager. He's advising that on road 204, he received a call from his employees advising there's a male on site. No clothing description, however, he's loitering.
1: 76.
0: 10-4. They also advise apparently this male's trained on some type of booster pumps out there. RP's en route. He'll, ET is about 10 minutes in a white GMC.
1: Copy.
0: 68 on my side. Can you go ahead back, please?
1: Yeah, my copy. I'll be 76.
0: 10-4.
2: Fort Boyd 1038. 43. Road 128, I've been 415, 8 X-ray Tom David, 806.
0: Chipper. And was that 415 or 416?
2: 415.
0: Chipper.
1: I say 873.
0: 873.
1: I'll be out with 869, and 865 is 1042.
0: Never.

0: 20, Louis. 29 is coming back clear and valid on a 2002 Chevy Utility. It's registered to Lofty Guzman out of Arosi on Risley.
1: 40, Louis, copy. I'll be searching.
0: Tamper.

53 San Francisco to me. 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
1: We'll be at 407 East Chestnut Street, exit probation conduct.
0: Temper.
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0: 40 Adam, I said that.
3: California 95803 King 1.
0: 3 T as in Tom 1. I'm pointing at him. I just want to confirm the plate. 95803 and it's at Tom 1.
3: King 1. It's going to be King.
0: King 1, temper. Is coming down clear, valid on a 2008 Dodge pickup. It's registered to Las Deserta, 1st of Mark, on Meadow Lane in Dinuba.
3: I feel it for you. I copy nothing further.
0: Temper.
4: I say 870, follow up. I'm going to be out at 702 West Sierra. Code 4, follow up.
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3: Go ahead.
0: Getting a couple calls regarding a 415 between a male and a female. Chestnut and Quince. There's a Maria Rivas advising, and she's on a white 2015 Prius, and her husband, Arturo Rivas, is having an episode.
3: Copy, I'm 23.
0: Yeah, be advised, the male suffers from Alzheimer's and dementia.
3: Copy.

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1: 823.

0: would like to say information.
1: 873.
0: Just got the incident, 255. They called in and wanted to cancel. Just want you guys to be advised of it.
1: Copy.
0: Tamper.
2: Go ahead.
1: Start this way, code 4.
2: Ten 4, I'm from Chestnut and C. Charles. EMS will be transporting. You must have to squeeze. I'll be tuning.
0: 10M, 10 4, break of the unit.
3: White Stallion, 10 Charles, I'll be 76 to check the area.
0: Tamper.
2: Advice 44, 10, what's this site?
0: 40 Blade, Tamper.

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1: A23, good.
0: Boy, David, Nora, 716.
1: Your radio broke. I copied the 4, David, Nora, 716. What letter am I missing?
0: It's going to be 9, a boy, David, Nora, 716.
1: Chandler.
2: What's the 40 item, 738? Avenue 440, Road 136, California 6, Mary X-ray, Edward 488.
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0: 29 is coming back, clear and valid on a 2010 Hyundai, La Traversa, out of Orange Cove. And that's for 40 in them.
1: 40 out of my copy, clear for
0: Tempo.

0: 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Go ahead. Can you show both units 1042? Temper.
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0: Westside 873. I copy the cue to peace. Is that going to be at the PD?
1: Affirmative.
0: Copy that. 76.
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0: 5-42, can I get a case number for incident?
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0: Transformers, so I say information. Exeter, if I say in traffic. 823. 823, I have an injury accident reported in the 200 block of South Korea, semi versus a sedan. Actually, in 1023, it's the operator's advice, and it's supposed to be Avenue 288 in Korea.
1: Affirmative,
0: she's advising them now. It's going to be in front of that cemetery. Farmers, if I say information.
2: 846.
0: One of your citizens has requested a 1017, Alexis Ortega, 971 West Front, wants to complain about the lady selling corn.
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1: 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It's registered to last of Aguirre out of Lindsay.
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0: Divide cell 823, I'm 23. Appears there's going to be a blockage in the northbound line.
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0: I'm going to have a juvenile male 9576 to JDF.
1: Jumper, go ahead with your beginning.
0: Stand by for beginning. 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
0: EMS confirmed 1144. Can you start SO for their request?
1: Affirmative. Break. Skyway, just one. Break one, Sam.
2: One, Sam.
1: The TA in Exeter on Marinette, 1144. Is it code 4 to have one of the 60 Charles or Adam clear?
2: Right, say one, Sam. You can start 10 Charles.
1: Kemper. Break 10 Charles, I say. I'll put you in route.
0: 24 from Solaris.
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0: 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Can you break me from this traffic? I got flagged down stating that this vehicle got followed since CO West and Visalia. I'll be checking the area on West Front.
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0: Affirmative for a gray silver Challenger.
1: Tampa, what's that cross this front?
0: West Front and Kern.
1: Tampa.
2: 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You can put me on 846's traffic.
1: A42,
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0: Vice 46.
1: Go ahead.
0: I'm UTL of the Challenger. I'm going to meet up with the person that got flagged me down on front in Virginia.
1: Tampa, regarding the same traffic or something different?
0: Same traffic.

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0: 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I just don't have a unit right now.
1: Right, say 17. I copy. 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
0: You get a case number.
1: Kemper, stand by. Central. 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
1: Vice Sierra, 10 Adam, go ahead.
0: 10 Adam, Vice Sierra, it's going to be 1144 traffic, if you could 25 with VPD, incident number 297.
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0: Kempfer, can you handle that Three Rivers traffic? I'm going to recontact the RPC if she's even still there.
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0: 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It's going to be for a 13-year-old difficulty breathing.
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0: 10 Adam, Jumper.
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0: Thank you, Charles. Goodbye.

0: 171 by saying, can you copy incident 302 in advance?
1: Go ahead.
0: Can you copy 302? It's a check the welfare of an 82-year-old that they haven't heard from in 2 days.
1: 1, semi-copy. It's probably going to have to have some extra.

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0: What's the weight?
1: Approximately 140 pounds.

0: and what's been advised? Approximate hour to an hour and 15.
1: Vice, 10 out of my copy. Thank you.
0: 10-5.

0: if I tell you 2-3. You can show it to Tina and myself. 10-8, CHP.
1: Is it with no report?
0: Affirmative, no report.
1: Tempered.

0: 10 Anna Messina. Your case number is going to be... Case number 72005. 72005.
1: Roger, that's out. Thank you.
0: Tampa, you're welcome.

0: 870 SIN. Just confirming you're 10-8.
1: Flight 861, affirmative, he's 10-8.
0: Tampa, thank you, Chief.
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0: One Sam, you can 1022. We're on landline with the RP now. Apparently, a deputy who's working in dispatch contacted Christina, and she's code 4. I believe it's going to be one of those scam calls.
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0: 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I'll be out on the code 11, Woodlake High School. Can you show my canine out on lead?

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0: Can you add myself, David 6, and Sam 21 to the Tulare Fair detail?

0: 10 Charles, I say. And Charles, did you make it to that address on that you were advising?
1: Negative, my apologies. Night shift is going to come back to the notification.
0: Jefferson.